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3: 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We have Waitress, we have Be More Chill, we have Gypsy, we have Hello Dolly. 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
1: Here's your updated U92 The Moose forecast. Lows level off around 43 tonight under clear skies. Winds out of the northeast around 5 miles per hour. Bright sunshine expected again tomorrow. Daytime highs approaching 72. Mainly clear skies. Tomorrow night, lows level off around 54. A mix of clouds and sun. Thursday, decreasing clouds. By Friday, low 70s. Thursday, upper 60s. By Friday. A peek at the extended shows. 77 Saturday, 71 Sunday, and 71 on Monday. And that's your updated forecast. I'm meteorologist Kara Foster for U92 The Moose. Currently 52.
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2: I'm Dan Warren at the news desk. Our top story, lawyers say Tennessee death row inmate Krista Pike is conscious and speaking following a failed execution attempt. Ed Donahue has this report.
3: Her lawyers say Krista Pike is conscious after her failed execution in Tennessee. In a statement, the lawyers say Pike is awake and speaking as she receives treatment at a hospital. They express gratitude for the first responders and the medical team at the hospital, who they say treated Krista like a human and have provided exceptional care to her. Pike survived two doses as Tennessee officials attempted to put her to death for the 1995 killing of classmate Colleen Slemmer. The lethal injection drug didn't kill her, but her lawyers say her arms were left burned and blistered. The lawyers want Tennessee Governor Bill Lee to commute Pike's sentence to life in prison without parole. I'm Ed Donahue.
2: Meanwhile, the estate of Dolly Parton is escalating its legal battle against the late country icon's nephew, accusing him of using barricades to evade court papers. Sandra Walters has this report.
4: Court filings in Nashville show attorneys submitted photos claiming Brian Seaver strung barbed wire and caution tape across his front porch to block process servers. Seaver, Parton's former security chief, was fired shortly after her death following allegations he threatened estate personnel and attempted to extort money. While Seaver claims he is being wrongfully blocked from retaining legal counsel, estate attorneys are asking a judge to make a temporary restraining order permanent.
2: And Wall Street brushed off market economic concerns earlier as major U.S. stock indices climbed to new record highs. Here's Seth Soutell with the markets report.
5: I'm Seth Soutell, and this is the AP Markets Report. The stock market hit another all-time high, even as the list of challenges it faces keeps growing. The S&P 500 rose 0.6% Tuesday. The index topped the record high it set in August. The Nasdaq Composite tacked 0.4% onto the all-time high it set a day earlier. The Dow rose 253 points. That's about 0.5%. Lamb Weston rose 7.5%. The maker of frozen French fries became the latest company to turn in big profits. The stock market has been shaky in recent weeks as investors worry about rising oil prices making inflation worse and higher yields in the bond market, which raise borrowing costs for everyone. On Tuesday, the yield of the 10-year Treasury pulled back a bit to 5.28%. Seth Soutell, New York.
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6: Here's your updated U92 The Moose forecast. Lows level off around 43 tonight under clear skies. Winds out of the northeast around 5 miles per hour. Bright sunshine expected again tomorrow. Daytime highs approaching 72. Mainly clear skies tomorrow night. Lows level off around 54. A mix of clouds and sun Thursday. Decreasing clouds by Friday. Low 70s Thursday. Upper 60s by Friday. A peek at the extended shows, 77 Saturday, 71 Sunday, and 71 on Monday. And that's your updated forecast. I'm meteorologist Kara Foster for U92 The Moose. Right now, it's 50 degrees.
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8: Hello, everyone. This is Now Backstage with Katie here on U92 The Moose. And I hope you guys are ready to get into some fun because I announced it on social media earlier and I texted a few people. But tonight is Star Kid Night. I know I've been saying I'm going to do this for like a year now. And I've just been waiting till I had the right songs that I wanted to use. Because I feel like there's so much Star Kid that I wanted to like pick like either a section of their musicals to focus on or like whatever. So we're going to have a lot of the Hatchetfield trilogy in here. And then we're going to have a little bit of a Harry Potter musical. We're going to have, oh my goodness. What else are we going to have? We're going to have a lot, guys. The Trail to Oregon is one of them and Twisted. So we're going to have some fun. But of course, I have to mention part of the reason why I'm doing this episode now is because StarKid is doing a West End run of Nerdy Prudes Must Die, which is one of my favorite musicals of all time. I mean, last year, Dirty Dudes Must Die was my top song on my Spotify Wrapped, so no one can say that I'm LARPing here. Okay, this is my jam. I remember being 10 years old, sitting in my basement, watching a Harry Potter musical in a YouTube playlist through the, 50 videos that it took to watch the whole thing with my sister. I'm so excited to be bringing this episode to you guys. So I say we get into it. I had to start off with some bangers. So first, we're going to have High School Is Killing Me from Nerdy Prudes Must Die. And then after that, we're going to have Black Friday from Black Friday. This is Backstage with Katie here on U92 The Moose. And here is High School Is Killing Me from Nerdy Prudes Must Die from StarKid.

0: talking.
1: Hey, hey, geek.
0: Me?
1: Your name's Peter, right?
0: Yeah.
1: Hi, Pete. We've been in classes together for a long time, haven't we?
0: I'm so fucking dead since the first grade.
1: And I'm just realizing I've never introduced myself. I'm Stephanie.
0: I'm so fucking dead. A Lauder, the mayor's daughter. I know.
1: Yeah, but my friends call me Steph. We're friends, aren't we, Pete?
0: I'm so fucking dead. I don't know, are we?
1: Well, I wouldn't advertise to the whole school or anything, but,
2: High school!
1: But there's an unspoken bond between us. We're classmates, comrades, we're Nighthawks! And we don't leave anyone behind!
0: I got left behind this morning. Bus driver's a fucking asshole.
1: Yeah, we succeed together, or we fail together. And I won't mince words. I'm gonna fail this test, Peter. Unless you help me cheat.
0: Cheat?!
2: I'm so fucking dead, 8 o'clock bell ring, place my head on my desk.
1: Come on, just finish your exam, pass it.

0: I'm so fucking dead.
1: To me! It's mine! It's mine! It's certainly mine! It belongs to my boy!
2: It's mine! It's mine! It's certainly mine! It's my little toy!
3: It's mine!
2: It's mine!
3: It's mine!
2: It's mine!
3: It's certainly mine!
2: It's mine!
3: It's my little

0: got it.
1: You got it.
2: They got it.
3: What a relief.
4: It's mine.
0: My family will love me. Now take it.
5: Drop it.
2: Love it.
0: Mine is.

0: you're about to get the short of the stick. Take what you want, return what you get.
1: Ah!
2: It's all I need and all I need.
1: Whoa.
2: It's something that I can't resist.
1: What is this? What's he gonna do?
2: Is the last thing on my Christmas list.
1: You're at my toy store.
2: Toy into the plastic.
1: Get out.
2: Back it up with gift receipt. I'll never
1: ever
2: return it. But you bet the price I pay will be disgraced.
3: You never should settle.
4: Never should settle.
5: Never should settle.

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1: Yay!
0: Did you hear the word?
2: What's the word?
3: He's a-comin'.
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1: Hello, hello, hello. This is Backstage with Katie here on United to the Moose for our very, very special Star Kid episode. And what you just heard was Harry freaking Potter. And I love, love, love a Very Potter musical. That was my gateway into Star Kid as a whole, which is funny because that was their first musical that they actually did. I have a little Star Kid history lesson for those of you who don't know. So Star Kid, they go by Star Kid Productions or Team Star Kid, and it's a musical theater company founded in 2009 at the University of Michigan by some names you might recognize: Darren Criss, Brian Holden, Matt Lang, and Nick Lang. And their first, their viral success of their first musical, a Very Potter musical, which was a parody of Harry Potter, is what really gave them the boost. It was their first show, and they immediately took off. And, I mean, it was an amazing show. I mean, I still rewatch a Very Potter musical so frequently. But I do have to say that I think Nerdy Prudes Must Die has taken the spot for my favorite Star Kid musical. I know last year I rewatched that musical so much because it just became an absolute favorite of mine. I also love Angela Garitana. I love her in Smosh. I love her in Star Kid. Absolutely adore her. So, yeah. Okay, let's see what we have coming up next. So first we're going to have Literal Monster from Nerdy Prudes Must Die, followed by Our Doors Are Open. That one is from Black Friday. Also, I do want to note, you guys did not hear Black Friday earlier. You actually heard Feast or Famine. I had the songs out of order, so sorry about that. You will hear Black Friday later, though. But yeah, so here is Literal Monster from Star Kid, here from Nerdy Prudes Must Die from Star Kid, here on U92 The Moose.

0: Hello, hello, hello. This is Backstage with Katie here on United to the Moose. And what you just heard was La Di Da Da Day from the guy who didn't like musicals. And guys, I'm having so much fun in here. I really hope you guys are having as much fun as I am right now. Because I'm literally like, I'm vibrating with joy right now. This is so much fun to me because I love all these songs. And I do want to say, anyone listening that has not watched these musicals or seen them, you can go to, you can go watch them on YouTube. They're all free. And so if you want to watch them, I recommend. They're really good. They're some of my favorites. And they're so entertaining. And everyone in the musicals does such a good job at playing their character. No matter how different the characters they play across different shows are. And, ugh, guys. I love StarKid! Thank you, StarKid! Thank you, Team StarKid, for existing. But, yeah. Okay, let's get into what we have coming up next. We're going to have Cool As I Think I Am from Nerdy Prudes Must Die, followed by Black Friday. From Black Friday. You're actually going to hear Black Friday this time. And if it's not the actual song, I might cry. But here we go. This is Backstage with Katie here on United to the Moose. And here is Cool As I Think I Am.
1: I bet you'd call this luck. Well, that's your perspective. I bet this song will suck.

0: 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Who do I think I am? Whoa, whoa.
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2: Where's that, Dad?

0: and independent.
1: Take a gander, kids. Independence, Missouri.
2: Hi, I've got dysentery. You will too unless you stop to rest frequently. My wife and kids all died. But if I pull through, I'll travel at a steady pace from now on.
3: What's dysentery, Dad?
4: Nothing we'll ever have to worry about, son.
5: Don't push rocks too hard. Driving too fast and you'll end up with lame-footed animals. Then you'll have to kill them.
3: I don't ever want to kill an animal, Dad.
4: You won't have to, son.
2: Did you know that the first stop on the trail, Fort Kearney, was built by the U.S. Army to protect those bound for Oregon?
6: I did know that.
4: Yeah, thanks for the advice and facts. See, kids, not only is trail to Oregon fun, it's also fun in education.

0: for your independence. Hi, welcome to the general store. I can fix you up with what you need. Food, clothes. We even got a sale on wagon tongues, whatever the hell those are.
1: Actually, sir, we're doing this trip on a budget.
0: You know what? I like you, so let me tell you what I'm going to do. I'm going to give you one wagon for the price of two, not a penny less. And for an extra $50, I'm going to throw in an ox for free.
1: A free ox? 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

0: Buzzkill, but do you ever get the idea that maybe this trip isn't going to be as fun or educational as Dad says? 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
1: Well, if Grandpa dies, that's just God's will. Trust me.

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2: Hello, hello, hello. This is Backstage with Katie here on U92 The Moose. And what you just heard was Independence from The Trail to Oregon. That is another amazing StarKid musical. Of course, tonight is all about StarKid. So I hope you guys are enjoying so far. I mean, this is really my jam. So I'm having quite some fun here. I know I've been getting texts from my friends saying that they're enjoying the music. So yeah, let's see what we got coming up next. Okay, up next, we're going to have one of my favorite songs off of the Nerdy Prudes Must Die album, and it's going to be Dirty Girl. And then after that, we're going to Take Me Back from Black Friday. I really can't state how much I love Nerdy Prudes Must Die. And so every time there's a song specifically that has Angela Garitana singing a more, like, main part of the song, like, I'm just going to start fangirling because I love her so much. But yeah, this is Backstage with Katie here on U92 The Moose, and here is Dirty Girl from Nerdy Prudes Must Die.
3: Hey, ooh, daddy needs a little of that dirty soup. Slice me off a piece of that saucy you. I'd say you got me hypnotized, you're looking all filthy like you know it's wrong, I know it's right, chaste.

That was Take Me Back from Black Friday. This is Backstage with Katie. And guys, I have a confession. I did rewatch Nerdy Prudes Must Die literally leading up to me doing this show tonight. I had it playing. I made my roommate watch it actually with me. But now I'm like, now that I'm doing this show, I want to go home and rewatch The Guy Who Didn't Like Musicals and Black Friday too. And I have a 9:30 a.m. class, okay? And the show wraps up in about an hour at midnight. I cannot do that. So I might have to push my rewatches back a little bit. But I'm telling you right now, before this week is done, I will have rewatched probably every StarKid musical that's on YouTube. I'm probably just going to rewatch all of them because this is really fueling my inner theater kid. But I hope you guys are enjoying as well. It wouldn't be as fun playing all this if I didn't know that you guys were liking the music back at home. So thank you to everyone who reaches out to me and lets me know how much they like the music. Also, let me know if you have any requests. I'm hoping to just add StarKid into my normal mix a little bit more as well. But I did want to do tonight as all StarKid as a little special. So let me know if there's any songs that I missed that you want to hear in the next coming weeks. But a reminder that I will not be here next week because I will be at the National Student Media Convention in Philadelphia. That's CBI's National Student Media Convention. And I'll be representing U92 and WVU. So make sure you go ahead and follow our Instagram at U92_FM. 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And follow our TikTok. 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U92FM, no underscore. So that way you can see all the fun stuff that we're going to be posting while we're there. I know we have some Instagram takeovers from some of our DJs, some of our sports staff, some of our new staff planned. So make sure you're following to see all of that. But up next, we're going to have Bully the Bully from Nerdy Prudes Must Die, followed by Show, Stop, and Number from The Guy Who Didn't Like Musicals. This is Backstage with Katie here on United to the Most. Here is Bully the Bully.

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1: No, we're gonna be cool beans. 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
1: 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We have Waitress, we have Be More Chill, we have Gypsy, we have Hello Dolly. We've got everything you could ever dream of. 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
3: I hope you guys have been enjoying the first hour of our special StarKid show. What you just heard was Show Stop a Number from the guy who didn't like musicals. And I am having so much fun tonight, guys. Like, seriously, this is my jam. I really hope that a lot of the people listening are StarKid fans. Otherwise, this might seem a little bit odd to the greater population. But this is what StarKid's all about. Just having so much fun. And really, I have so much fun listening. So I appreciate them for putting out these kinds of shows. But up next, we're going to have Made in America from Black Friday, followed by Nerdy Prudes Must Die from Nerdy Prudes Must Die. This is Backstage with Katie here on U92 The Moose, and here is Made in America.
4: 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Sick with greed and

0: It's you.
1: Don't be frightened. 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
3: Leave? Just before Christmas? It's going to be my birthday, you know. I wouldn't want to miss out on opening all my presents. I think I'll start with you. I'm going to cut open your belly well and deck the halls with your gutsy onesies.
4: Enough!
2: John!
0: You!
4: Your minions may do me no harm, Wiggly, for I cut through them with a blade of truth. Be gone!
2: I'm sorry, John. I fucked it up.
4: Don't worry, Mr. President. Let's get you out of here.
5: It's too late, John. 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

0: don't kill me. 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
1: Oh, of course not, Richie. 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
0: No. No, please, please. 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

0: Hello, hello. What you just heard was Guys Like Potter from a Very Potter musical. I love that song, love that musical. I've been saying it all night, but I want to keep us going because I feel like the next song that I have kind of fits the same vibe. So up next, we're going to have Just For Once from Nerdy Prude's Must Die, that song by Lauren Lopez. This is Backstage with Katie here on U92 The Moose, and here is Just For Once.
1: No, I haven't seen your grill brush, Bori. Yeah, I used it to brush my hair this morning, can't you tell? Ugh. Oh, don't leave me out here with the meat, Bori. Medium, what? How can something be medium and well, Bori? Ugh, Bori. I turned 40 today. To be.

0: Hello, hello. This is Backstage with Katie here on United to the Moose, and you just heard Wagon on Fire from The Trail to Oregon. I played Independence off of that musical soundtrack earlier, and I actually have not fully watched The Trail to Oregon musical, but I will definitely be doing it this weekend because this is like giving me more motivation to go rewatch all of the musicals. But yeah, I hope this gives you guys some motivation too, because they're amazing. And what else would you rather be doing with your day than watching Starkid musicals? Let's see, what else have I been rewatching recently? I rewatched Pitch Perfect Sunday and yesterday, actually. Watched it 2 days in a row. I started putting my roommate onto Glee. That has been pretty good so far. We made it to like one episode before she was ready for bed yesterday. And then today it was just too late before I had to go to my show. But I got her onto Nerdy Prudes Must Die today. So we're getting there, guys. We're getting there. But yeah. All right, up next, I just mentioned Nerdy Prudes Must Die. Of course, we're having more of that. So we're going to have Hatchet Town, followed by No One Remembers Ahmed from Twisted. This is Backstage with Katie here on U92 The Moose. And here is Hatchet Town from Nerdy Prudes Must Die.
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0: I've eviscerated.

0: Hello, hello. What you just heard was Let It Out from the guy who didn't like musicals here on U92 The Moose. This is Backstage with Katie, where every week, every Tuesday from 10 p.m. to midnight, I play some show tunes for you guys. This is our Star Kid special edition of Backstage. I hope you guys have been enjoying so far. We do have two absolute bangers coming up next. These are two of my favorites from the entirety of every single, across all Star Kid shows. These are two of my favorite songs, so I hope you guys are ready. So first we're gonna have Granger Danger, followed by If I Loved You. So we're gonna have Granger Danger, that's from A Very Potter Musical, and If I Loved You is from Nerdy Prudes Must Die. So I hope you guys enjoy, and here is Granger Danger here on Backstage with Katie on U92, The Moose.
1: 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Let's see. It's like

0: I want to go find like a choir room or something to cry in.
1: You guys still doing all right in the back?
2: Yeah, all right.
1: I have to say, I've said it before, but I really do mean it, you guys. StarKid fans are the greatest fans in the world. You guys have been incredible. Thank you so, so much.

0: That was If I Loved You from Nerdy Prudes Must Die. I love that song so much. I need to find someone to duet with me during the pledge drive when we do karaoke again to sing that song because it's so much fun. So if you're one of my fellow DJs listening in and you want to duet that song with me, let me know because I am 100% down. But we do have some more fun music coming up. Don't you worry. We still got about 19 minutes left in tonight's show. And I would not leave you hanging. So up next, we're going to have Join Us and Die from The Guy Who Didn't Like Musicals, followed by The Summoning from Nerdy Prudes Must Die. This is Backstage with Katie here on U92 The Moose. And here is Join Us and Die.
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0: The Lords in Black?
1: 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Cover our souls with robes of black, the Lords in Black we are.
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0: We have to stop Max Jaegerman. We heard you could help us.
1: The Lords in Black will help you, yes, you stupid, silly girl. Why help you with the Jaegerman when we can help the world?
2: We could take hold of little Maxi and pull him right down to Drowsy Town.
5: Swallow his soul. I want to lick it.
2: But why? Maxi Poo's about to get you. Tear you all to bloody bits.
6: I want to see that.
0: What about a bargain? We'll give you a

0: from us.
1: Something fun.
2: Something tasty.
3: Oh, you'll hardly miss it. We just want what you cherish most. That's all.
0: What we cherish most? What do you mean?
4: What did you want, Steph?
3: One of you must give up the thing you treasure above all else.
4: Do it or die.
0: Treasure above all else? I know what it is. My phone! My whole life's on this thing! My contacts, my pictures, my...
5: We don't give a shit about your phone!
3: We want what you really want. You can't lie to us, Steph. You can lie to yourself, but not to me. Think about it.
6: Ah, there he is.
0: Steph? No. No!
6: What's in your pocket, Stephanie?
5: Stephanie has got a gun, sha-la-la-la, have fun. Stephanie has got a gun, she knows what must be done.
3: Put a bullet in his brain and we'll take Maxwell off your plate.
2: Yum, yum.
0: I can't.
6: Pay the price or fuck off.

Hello, this is Backstage with Katie here on United to the Moose, and what you just heard was The Summoning from Nerdy Prudes Must Die. Oh my goodness. I still need to go and watch, I was just looking at it, what's it called? Guys, my brain is so fried, I can't even remember what I was looking at. The Nightmare Time. Season 1 and season 2. I still need to watch that because I'm pretty sure season 1 talks about the origins of the Lords in Black that they mention in that song. And that's like the one thing that I haven't seen in like the Hatchetfield series. So I really need to go watch that. Guys, because like I need to just know all the lore of everything ever. So trust, I'm going to become an expert in the next couple of months. Like, give me until next semester starts, because I might need winter break because my classes are kind of evil this semester. But after that, I'm going to be a Star Kid Hatchetfield series mastermind. I'm going to know every single detail. But we are at the end of tonight's show, so I figured I'd do the order of the Hatchetfield series, the final song of each musical to lead us out, and of course that means we will end with one of my favorite songs. So first we're gonna have Inevitable from The Guy Who Didn't Like Musicals, followed by What If Tomorrow Comes from Black Friday, and then my favorite, Dirty Dudes Must Die from Nerdy Prudes Must Die. So get ready, this is

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I've had so much fun playing these songs for you guys. 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And here is Inevitable from The Guy Who Didn't Like Musicals.

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4: 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You see, the souls of the purged make me strong.

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1: A Naples, Florida native, Mulcer Shadow grew up as a Mountaineer fan, largely due to family ties and trips to Glenville. He earned his master's degree from WVU and calls his current position his dream job.
0: I always wanted to come here and be here. I think representing WVU, specifically in the way that I've kind of grown my professional career in fraternity and sorority life, I think it's such an exciting thing to see this community grow and do it here specifically.
1: An alum of Sigma Alpha Epsilon, he started his career at the fraternity's national headquarters supporting chapters nationwide. Prior to being hired at WVU, he served as the director of fraternity and sorority life at the University of Tampa. His career centers on the benefits of Greek life.
0: Everyone can find a home in one of our organizations. The development you get out of it, yes, it's great to go to classes and be in part of clubs and things, but within a Greek organization, you can hold positions and really you're learning those life skills for after college. So it's really assisting that time when you're in school to help you develop for after.
1: Fraternity and sorority members make up about 15% of the total WVU student population.
0: When it's done right, it's a safe environment. 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There's still the social scene, but there's a way for us to still be contributing members to university and making sure that our members are giving back to the university.
1: So let's go. 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
3: Here's your updated U92, The Moose forecast. Lows dip down to about 43 overnight under clear skies, southeasterly winds around 5 miles per hour. Bright sunshine expected again Wednesday, daytime highs approaching 72. Lows level off around 54 Wednesday night, mainly clear. Partly cloudy Thursday, decreasing clouds by Friday. Low 70s Thursday, upper 60s by Friday. Taking a look at the extended forecast, 77 Saturday, 71 Sunday, and 71 on Monday. And that's your updated forecast. I'm meteorologist Paul Trombley for U92 The Moose. Right now, it's 47 degrees.
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1: Here's your updated U92 The Moose forecast. Lows dip down to about 43 overnight under clear skies, southeasterly winds around 5 miles per hour. Bright sunshine expected again Wednesday. Daytime highs approaching 72. Lows level off around 54. Wednesday night, mainly clear. Partly cloudy Thursday. Decreasing clouds by Friday. Low 70s Thursday. Upper 60s by Friday. Taking a look at the extended forecast, 77 Saturday, 71 Sunday, and 71 on Monday. And that's your updated forecast. I'm meteorologist Paul Trombley for U92 The Moose. Currently, it's 45 degrees.
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1: Here's your updated U92 The Moose forecast. Lows dip down to about 43 overnight under clear skies, southeasterly winds around 5 miles per hour. Bright sunshine expected again Wednesday, daytime highs approaching 72. Lows level off around 54 Wednesday night, mainly clear. Partly cloudy Thursday, decreasing clouds by Friday. Low 70s Thursday, upper 60s by Friday. Taking a look at the extended forecast, 77 Saturday, 71 Sunday, and 71 on Monday. And that's your updated forecast. I'm meteorologist Paul Trombley. For U92 The Moose, currently 45.
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3: Stardate October 7th. 2.5 million years ago, Earth was going through some big changes. It was the start of the Pleistocene epoch, a period of major ice ages, and the ancestors of modern humans were just appearing. That timescale puts a little perspective on the distance to M31, the Andromeda Galaxy, the closest major galaxy to the Milky Way. It's 2.5 million light years away. So when we look at the galaxy, we're seeing it as it looked 2.5 million years ago. Andromeda and the Milky Way are much alike. Both of them are barred spirals. They have a long bar of stars in the center, with spiral arms wrapping off the ends of the bar. They're about the same mass, roughly 1 trillion times the mass of the Sun. Andromeda appears to be wider, although it's hard to measure the size of the Milky Way from our location inside it. Andromeda isn't giving birth to as many stars as the Milky Way is. That may be because it collided with a smaller galaxy in the distant past. The collision triggered a huge wave of star birth that used up most of the star-making material, limiting the future population of the Andromeda Galaxy. M31 is well up in the east-northeast at nightfall. Under fairly dark skies, it looks like a faint smudge of light wider than the moon, the most distant object that's easily visible to the eye alone. We'll have more about the Andromeda Galaxy tomorrow. And we have more skywatching tips and much more about the cosmos in Stardate magazine. Details at stardate.org. For the McDonald Observatory, I'm Billy Henry.
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1: Here's your updated U92 The Moose forecast. Clear skies overnight with a low of 44. Winds out of the south around 5 miles per hour. Clear skies Wednesday, 73. Wednesday night, lows around 54. Low 70s Thursday and Friday. Looking further out, 77, Saturday, 71, Sunday, and 69 on Monday. To recap, low of 44 tonight, high of 73 tomorrow, low of 54 tomorrow night. And that's your updated forecast. I'm meteorologist Paul Trombley. For U92 The Moose, currently 42.
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1: Here's your updated U92 The Moose forecast. Clear skies overnight with a low of 44. Winds out of the south around 5 miles per hour. Clear skies Wednesday, 73. Wednesday night, lows around 54. Low 70s Thursday and Friday. Looking further out, 77, Saturday, 71, Sunday, and 69 on Monday. To recap, low of 44 tonight, high of 73 tomorrow, low of 54 tomorrow night. And that's your updated forecast. I'm meteorologist Paul Trombley for U92 The Moose. Right now, it's 43 degrees.
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0: 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For members of the West Virginia University Police Department, serving the university community is not just about law enforcement.
1: Being within the university process, everybody believes in education. So what we want to do is try to get a different style of education out to people on how to be safe, how to make the right decisions.
0: Lieutenant Brock Armstrong is the training coordinator for WVU Police.
1: 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Our community is very important to us, keeping them safe and giving them the resources too. The only thing that can't be replaced is our citizens, our community, our students, our staff, our faculty, our loved ones.
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1: One of the things is we don't want people to live scared, but we want people to live smart.
0: Those participating have opportunities to learn how to prepare for and effectively respond to active shooter situations, identify potential threats and apply self-defense techniques in dangerous situations, de-escalate and manage tense situations during conflicts, and much more.
1: We get to interact. 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
2: Here's your updated U92 The Moose forecast. Ample sunshine expected today, with daytime highs approaching 73. Southwest winds 5 to 10 miles per hour. Partly cloudy skies tonight, lows dip down to about 54. Daytime highs approaching 71 tomorrow, mainly clear. Ample sunshine expected Friday, with daytime highs approaching 71. 77 Saturday. Looking further out, 71 Sunday, 69 Monday, and 70 on Tuesday. And that's your updated forecast. I'm meteorologist Paul Trombley for U92 The Moose. Currently 43.
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1: Here's your updated U92 The Moose forecast. Ample sunshine expected today with a high of 73. Southwest winds 5 to 10 miles per hour. Partly cloudy skies tonight, lows level off around 54. Daytime highs approaching 71. Tomorrow, mainly clear skies. Clear skies and dry Friday, clouds on the increase by Saturday. Low 70s Friday, upper 70s by Saturday. Looking at the long range, 71 Sunday, 69 Monday, and 70 on Tuesday. And that's your updated forecast. I'm meteorologist Kara Foster for U92 The Moose. Right now, 41.
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make her horny. She likes ketchup on her scrambled eggs. 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I'm never gonna let her go.

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1: We're West Virginia's flagship land-grant university, and I was really attracted by the university's commitment to student success, really groundbreaking research, and serving the people of our state. And libraries play a really important role in that, and so I want to really help position the libraries to support the next generation of leaders and innovators.
0: Busy locations on the downtown, Evansdale, and health sciences areas of campus and online serve faculty, staff, students, other members of the university community, and the public. In all, libraries houses 3 million unique titles, 700 databases, hundreds of thousands of journals and newspapers, and unique West Virginia and regional history collections preserving significant mountaineer moments.
1: Libraries are one of the few places that every student, every faculty member, and every discipline interacts with. So whether someone is studying engineering, healthcare, business, education, or the arts, libraries provide tools, information, and connections that support discovery and success. So we're really the hub that connects the entire university.
0: A hub that's always evolving.
1: We're a place where people can get help, they can get services, learn how to do data analysis, get help with citations and writing a paper. They can do many, many things beyond just getting a book.
0: Growing up in the rural Midwest and working on both the library and vendor sides of scholarly communication have shaped how Paris thinks about libraries' access, partnership, and impact.
1: The people of West Virginia are so committed to this place, and the institution is so committed to the place. And so there's a real power in that. In people's lives, when they come here, they're going to leave being ready for a career. They're going to leave being ready to innovate and do something really dynamic and powerful.
0: So let's go. 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

0: road when you're missing home. Only know you love her when you let her go. And you let her go.
1: Good morning, early birds. Welcome to another episode of The Worm. Because us early birds, we get to listen. It is really early this morning. Very cold this morning. If you haven't been outside yet, it's like 40 degrees. And I'm dramatic, and I think that's really cold. So excited for winter. Yay! As much as I hate the cold, actually, I do quite like the winter. I like the snow. I like sledding. I hate driving in the snow. And I hate driving in any below 30 degree weather, because that means any liquid on the ground could possibly be frozen. So yeah. But enough of that. How are you guys? That's nice. I'm happy for you. Yeah. Anyway, you just heard Let Her Go by Passenger. I feel like this song is such a classic. What is it called? Coffee House Acoustic. Acoustic Coffee House. I used to listen to that, like, I think it was a radio station on Sirius XM, or it was just something my dad put on. I don't know. But that song would play a lot. And it's a good song. Kind of sad, kind of sweet. Just a good song. Next up, though, we have another one. Actually, another couple that fit that coffee house acoustic vibe, which is kind of the vibe I was going for, but like a little different and a little bit more modern. But these next two songs show that I was kind of going for it. We have Hey Ho by The Lumineers, and then we have Banana Pancakes by Jack Johnson. And those are coming up next on The Worm with your girl DJ MJ right here on U92 The Moose.

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3: Welcome back, early birds. The song previously was Bust the Telephone instrumental version, because I have yet to change it. I'm going to delete that out of the system as we speak, because it always gets me. I'm always like, ah, I love that song. And then every time it starts playing, I remember, oh no, it's an instrumental version, which is fine, but that's not what I want. But anyway, next up we have Millions by Camp and California by Joni Mitchell. And they're coming up next. Like I said, I'm really trying to download Lockdown Browser on my computer. Well, my boyfriend's computer, because my computer, long story, don't know if it works. Haven't checked it, honestly, which is my bad. I should have. Because I need to take an exam at 9:30. And I don't know how to do it. But anyway, that's what I've been working on, just to give you a little bit of an update into my life. Millions by Camp coming up next after a couple promos right here on U92 The Moose.
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Welcome back. That was California by Joni Mitchell. We're getting to 7 a.m. Woo woo. So we have another hour of music. Hope you guys have been enjoying so far. Also, update, I got Lockdown Browser to download. So I'm good. I can take my exam today. Yay. I'm so excited. Now I have to do the fun part of studying for it. Woo. Last time I thought this class was common sense and it wasn't common sense and I failed it. I don't mean like fail as in like, oh, I got a bad grade. I failed it. So that's awesome. Hopefully this today is different. And if it's not, we'll figure it out. You know, YOLO, it'll buff, whatever saying I need to say to make it okay. Anyway, enough about that. Next up, we have 9 to 5 by the one and only Dolly Parton. Rest in peace to that awesome woman right there. Anyway, enough of that. 9 to 5 coming up next on WWVU Morgantown U92, The Move.

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1: Here's your updated U92 The Moose forecast. Ample sunshine expected today with a high of 73. Southwest winds 5 to 10 miles per hour. Partly cloudy skies tonight. Lows level off around 54. Daytime highs approaching 71. Tomorrow, mainly clear skies. Clear skies and dry Friday. Clouds on the increase by Saturday. Low 70s Friday. Upper 70s by Saturday. Looking at the long range, 71 Sunday, 69 Monday, and 70 on Tuesday. And that's your updated forecast. I'm meteorologist Kara Foster for U92 The Moose. Right now, 41.
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Hello, that was Lilacs by Waxahachie, and then before that it was Lady Lady by Olivia Dean, and before that it was Josh Tillman and The Accidental Dose by Father John Misty, all of which are great songs in my opinion. I am going to be giving you guys the national holidays of today because it's everybody's favorite part of my show. I think. Anyway, I always say it and then I still have to pull it up. So that's that. My apologies is what I will say. Oh my gosh, I wonder if you guys heard that. I had to move the mic over a little and it said squeak. Anyway. It is National Chocolate Covered Pretzel Day, National Inner Beauty Day, National Frappe Day, which do you guys remember this past summer? I think it was sometime in July or something, where Starbucks brought the unicorn frappe back. I didn't get it, but I was tempted to. I think I knew about it the last day, though. And I was like, I'm not going to Starbucks today. National LED Light Day. National Propane Day. National Walk and Roll to School Day. And that's kind of it. Oh, wait. Just kidding. There's 11 more. And honestly, there is more. But I'm just reading you the ones that I think are somewhat interesting. It's Random Acts of Poetry Day, National Pumpkin Seed Day, and oh my gosh, this is like national weeks. So we're right now in National Chili Week, Mystery Series Week, and National Mental Illness Awareness Week. So, yeah. I love chili. Like, it's so good. With some cornbread. That's what I want for dinner. I probably won't eat it, but that's what I want for dinner. I have leftovers. But yeah. Anyway, enough about the national holidays. They're not that good today. Also, happy birthday to anybody listening with a birthday today. I hope there's one. And yeah, also shout out to my friend Talon and my friend Erica because their birthdays, one has already passed. I hope I didn't miss the other, but it's okay. Next up, when it comes to music, we have Give Up Baby Go by Peach Pit, and then we have Lucky by Attaboy, and yeah, that's coming up next. So I hope you're enjoying yourself. Hopefully you're getting ready for work or you're at work or whatever and your day's a little better. Anyway, Give Up Baby Go by Peach Pit right here on U92 The Moose.

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0: That was My Fun by Suki Waterhouse. This was off of her album that came out. It's funny, my software is telling me 1970, but it came out in 2025, I think? 24, maybe? But I feel like 25. I feel like it came around out low-key around this time last year. Oh my gosh, can you hear my typing? Because I can kind of hear my typing in the headphones. Oh, well, she just released an album in 2026. I gotta be getting in that. What was it? Sparkle Muffin. Okay, 2024, and I was right, kind of around this time, September 13th, 2024. I bet you that was a Friday. But yeah, but anyway, good song. And yeah, we have Nelly by Dr. Dog coming up next, and a good couple promos in between. And then Sexy to Someone by Claro. So that's what's coming up next. Hope you're enjoying yourself. I've been studying. I also redid my hair because I was wearing a hat. And then I saw my side profile in the hat and I looked bad. So I decided to change my hair. And yeah, but that's what I've been doing. And yeah, but anyway. A couple promos, and then Nelly by Dr. Dog coming up next on U92 The Moose.
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That was Sexy to Someone by Calero. I'm not going to talk too much because we still have a good couple songs to listen to, and we're getting close to the end of the show. So next up, we have Staying Still by Noah Kahan, and then Yellow Eyes by Raylan Baxter. Up next on U92, The Moose. I hope that was an echoey effect. If not, I'll work on it. Anyway, Staying Still, coming up next.

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1: Okay, welcome back, listeners. Wow, that promo is a jump scare. It is. I put my headphones on because I was like, oh no, I'm about to have to talk. The song's almost over. Forgot that was going to play before I started talking, and wowza. Anyway, this is actually, unfortunately, the last time you're going to hear from me today, because we're running out of time, and I have a couple more songs I want to play for you, which are Tiger Sharks by Sunbuck, Satellite by Beba Doobie, and With That Eye by Hoser. Yeah. So, hope you guys have a great rest of your day. Hope you guys have a great rest of your week. And I will catch you on the flip side being next week. So, yeah. Also, all the students listening, enjoy your fall break. I'm excited. I'm going to Wheeling for the first time ever. So that'll be something. Anyway, yeah. Tiger Sharks by Sunbuck. This has been a good time. Thank you for listening. And yeah, you're listening to U92, The Moose.
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0: here's your updated U92 The Moose forecast. Sunny skies today with daytime highs approaching 73. Southwest winds 5 to 10 miles per hour. Partly cloudy tonight, lows dip down to about 54. Daytime highs approaching 71. Tomorrow, mainly sunny skies. Clear skies and dry Friday, clouds on the increase by Saturday. Low 70s Friday, upper 70s by Saturday. Looking at the long range, 71 Sunday, 69 Monday, and 70 on Tuesday. And that's your updated forecast. I'm meteorologist Kara Foster for U92 The Moose. Right now, it's 41 degrees.
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1: In 1982, a woman named Marcia Ferber helped to found what would eventually become 123 Pleasant Street. On April 25th, 1989, she mysteriously disappeared, never to be heard from again. 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
1: Here's your updated U92 The Moose forecast. Sunny skies today with daytime highs approaching 73. Southwest winds 5 to 10 miles per hour. Partly cloudy tonight, lows dip down to about 54. Daytime highs approaching 71. Tomorrow, mainly sunny skies. Clear skies and dry. Friday, clouds on the increase by Saturday. Low 70s. Friday, upper 70s by Saturday. Looking at the long range, 71 Sunday, 69 Monday, and 70 on Tuesday. And that's your updated forecast. I'm meteorologist Carol Foster for U92 The Moose. Currently, it's 44 degrees.
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2: I'm Dan Warren at the news desk. Our top story, lawyers say Tennessee death row inmate Krista Pike is conscious and speaking following a failed execution attempt. Ed Donahue has this report.
3: Her lawyers say Krista Pike is conscious after her failed execution in Tennessee. In a statement, the lawyers say Pike is awake and speaking as she receives treatment at a hospital. They express gratitude for the first responders and the medical team at the hospital, who they say treated Krista like a human and have provided exceptional care to her. Pike survived two doses as Tennessee officials attempted to put her to death for the 1995 killing of classmate Colleen Slemmer. The lethal injection drug didn't kill her, but her lawyers say her arms were left burned and blistered. The lawyers want Tennessee Governor Bill Lee to commute Pike's sentence to life in prison without parole. I'm Ed Donahue.
2: Meanwhile, the United States has issued a formal diplomatic complaint to Moscow demanding transparency following the death of a laboratory worker at a Russian research institute in Siberia. Sandra Walters has the story.
4: State Department officials issued a diplomatic demarche accusing Russian authorities of withholding critical information regarding the death at an anti-plague facility in the Irkutsk region. Nearly 200 contacts have been placed under medical observation, prompting the U.S. Embassy to issue a public health alert for Americans in the area. While Russian officials claim the situation is contained and contacts have tested negative, Washington and the CDC are closely monitoring potential biological threats. Secretary of State Marco Rubio urged full international disclosure, offering medical assistance while emphasizing the need for unhindered verification. Russian officials continue to reject calls for outside intervention.
2: Elsewhere, Tropical Storm Osiris has officially formed in the southern Gulf of Mexico, with meteorologists warning it could reach hurricane strength by Thursday. The system is tracking north towards the U.S. northern Gulf Coast, bringing heavy rainfall, potential flash flooding and dangerous storm surge from Louisiana to Florida heading into the weekend. I'm Dan Warren, and this is Radio Network News.
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5: Here's your updated U92 The Moose forecast. Sunny skies today with daytime highs approaching 73. Southwest winds 5 to 10 miles per hour. Partly cloudy tonight, lows dip down to about 54. Daytime highs approaching 71. Tomorrow, mainly sunny skies. Clear skies and dry Friday, clouds on the increase by Saturday. Low 70s Friday, upper 70s by Saturday. Looking at the long range, 71 Sunday, 69 Monday, and 70 on Tuesday. And that's your updated forecast. I'm meteorologist Kara Foster for U92 The Moose. Right now, 49.
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U92, The Moose from 1985. Robert Palmer, Addicted to Love. Bill Alexander with you on a Wednesday, the 7th of October, 2026. Today is National Frappe Day. It's also National Chocolate Covered Pretzel Day, Bathtub Day, National Kale Day, National Pumpkin Seed Day, and National Inner Beauty Day today. There's like three of those I like, and kale is not one of them. So there you go. There's your days today. We'll be talking more about those later on in the radio show. But first, here's Gold Earring, Radar Love, U92, The Moose.

a mover. A little Tex-Mex music for you on a Wednesday. Did you know, this is interesting to me, that they tried to pass themselves as a British rock band? That's why they put the name Sir in front of their name, so people would think they were from Britain. Yeah, it didn't work, did it? They were from Texas. We could figure that out real easy. So if that's all you take to put to make you sound better than you are, I can put like Dr. Bill in front of my name and no one would say anything, right? Just put DR in front of it or PhD at the end or put minister or put, I don't know, astronaut, whatever. People believe you, I guess. Anyhow, yours truly with you on a Wednesday morning. Here's today's stupid news. You ready for this one? Residents in Surf City, New Jersey, looked out the window after flooding from a nor'easter and saw a shark swimming down the street. Yes, you heard me right, a shark. In the street, it was identified as a smooth dog shark or a smooth dog fish. It apparently made its way through the neighborhood before heading back to Barnegat Bay. At that point, I think you just stop worrying about the potholes and worrying about the sharks. From what I understand, it was actually swimming up and down driveways. So again, it was a shark. It made it out. It swam the streets. It went back. And you know, if we're hearing about Surf City, yeah, you're right. Here's Jan and Dean.

0: Ooh, Come Dancing. Ba-na-na-na. Oh, we have 28. Yeah, children, do not try this at home. I claim to be a professional. 28 minutes after the hour of 10 on a Wednesday morning. Here's a question for you. Ready? What song immediately takes you back to your high school days? Real easy one. Which one? Which song? 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And we'll talk about it. And speaking of mine that takes me back to high school, it's coming up next here at U92, The Moose.
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U92, The Moose, Whitney Houston from 1987. I want to dance with somebody. Bill Alexander with No, I don't want to dance. Trust me. I can't. I can't dance and don't ask me. Bill Alexander with you on a Wednesday. Hope everything's going fine for you this morning. Actually, a nice looking day on the outside. Hopefully it's comfortable on the inside. We're looking at 57 degrees, humidity around 81, light breeze from the west-southwest with speeds of 7 miles per hour today, and a clear sky, a clear blue sky, which has been unusual. Either it's really hot or really wet. We haven't had an in-between. Hey, let's take a look at some of our birthdays today. Let's see here. Today is Simon Cowell's birthday, turns 67, Tony Braxton turns 59, and Joy Behar from The View turns 84. Also born on this day is Tom Rourke of Radiohead and Louis Capaldi. And that are your birthdays today. And if it's your birthday today, happy birthday. And do a little dancing. How's that sound, right? Here's Wang Chung, U92 The Moose.

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Q92, the Moose. If it wasn't for Suzy Quatro, there would have been no Runaways or Joan Jett, just to let you know. Anyhow, Devilgate Drive from 1974, and if anybody remembers or have been watching reruns of Happy Days, she is Leather Tuscadero. And actually, they did this song on the program, which did not fit. Did not fit at all. However, every time I hear this song, I feel the need to dance and do the bop bops part of it, because that's what the backup singers did. But can't do that. There's windows here, and I don't want people to see me. So there you go. Anyhow, let's see what's going on. Did you know that in 2027, the Emmy Awards are moving from traditional broadcast television to Amazon Prime Video? Yeah. It's a 6-year deal. The stream will reportedly be available without requiring a Prime subscription, which is kind of interesting because everything is going online now. Even radio, so go figure. And also on this day in 1960, CBS premiered the classic series about two guys traveling around America in a Corvette. What was the name of the program? Route 66. And speaking of Route 66, here's Asleep at a Wheel. U92 The Moose.

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1: Here's your updated U92 The Moose forecast. Sunny skies today with daytime highs approaching 73. Southwest winds 5 to 10 miles per hour. Partly cloudy tonight, lows dip down to about 54. Daytime highs approaching 71. Tomorrow, mainly sunny skies. Clear skies and dry. Friday, clouds on the increase by Saturday. Low 70s. Friday, upper 70s by Saturday. Looking at the long range, 71 Sunday, 69 Monday, and 70 on Tuesday. And that's your updated forecast. I'm meteorologist Kara Foster for U92 The Moose. Currently, 56.
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Silver's Boogie Fever. Every time I hear that song, I feel like a minion. I wonder why. Bill Alexander with you on a Wednesday, the 7th of October, 2026. We have about 5 minutes after the top of the hour, and we have more great music coming up for you this morning. We also have Olivia coming up at noon. Yes, she's finally here. It's been my fault that she hasn't been, but she will be here today. So look forward to that. And here comes Duran Duran, the Reflex, U92, the Moose.

U92 The Moose, Thomas Dolby, Hyperactive. 13 minutes after the hour, Bill Alexander with you on a Wednesday, the 7th of October, 2026. Now, this next group, I had the opportunity to interview the husband and wife team. It's hard to believe it's been 5 years already, of the name of Kelly Ogden and Luis Cabeza. Not only did I interview them, I interviewed their kids because they were actually running in and out of the room while the interview was going on. It's hard to believe it's been that long ago. But anyhow, if you want to check it out, you can go to my website, thebillalexandershow.com, and hear the complete interview with the Dolly Rots. And here they are with I Do Run Run and I Want to Be Sedated, U92, The Moose.

0: Cincinnati to the Moose. You never heard that one before, did you? Joan Jett. The theme from the Mary Tyler Moore Show, Love Is All Around, written by Sonny Curtis of Buddy Holly and the Crickets. So there you go, a little bit of music history for you today. Yeah, I love that song. I found it a few weeks ago and I'm going, I never heard this before. But also, Joan Jett actually has produced, I think, two or three of the Dolly Rots albums that we heard before her. So there you go, you learn something new every day. Anyhow, we got some more great music coming up right now from Orchestral Maneuvers in the Dark. OMD, U92, The Moose.
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1: room. Just another manic. WWVU, Morgantown. Bill Alexander.

U92 The Moose, Dolly, Two Doors Down. Did you hear the news? There are reports that suits accuse Seaver, Dolly Parton's nephew, of threatening extorting the estate after Parton's August 25th death. He had publicly announced her passing in a video, and he said, requested years ago, a judge granted a restraining order in September after allegations that Seaver made violent threats and boasted of weapons, access, and mercenary work. The estate has alleged that many of Parton's staff members are now afraid to come to work or have resigned entirely because they do not feel safe. A hearing is scheduled for October 9th. So, yeah, not going well in the Dolly family, is it? Which is kind of sad, actually. I know a couple of her, one niece and one cousin, and it's kind of sad that they're all not getting along right now. And speaking of Dolly, and if my son DJ is listening right now, you can turn the internet feed off. Just turn it off, please. Thank you. yes, my son is named DJ. I told him he could never go into this line of work, so we named him what we did so his initials would spell DJ. Anyhow, he's shooting to go back to Dollywood next summer, so we're hoping everything works out for him there and he actually moves to Tennessee, because I love the state of Tennessee. That's part of Appalachia that I really enjoy going to. But anyways, DJ, you can turn your radio back up now. So anyhow, yours truly with you on a Wednesday. Here comes KC and the Sunshine Band. Keep it coming, love. U92 The Moose.

The Fifth Beatle. Yeah, you heard me right. The Fifth Beatle. Billy Preston, Will It Go Round in Circles? Bill Alexander with you on a Wednesday. He had a few singles of his own, but he was most famous for being the Fifth Beatle because he was actually doing backup for them on the Get Back series. Here's Gary Merrick, The Figures. She Talks in Stereo, U92 The Moose.

0: U92, The Moose, The Moments, Love on a Two-Way Street. Well, that's going to wrap it up for yours truly. Bill Alexander, I am out of here. The Assistant Dean is in next. Hey, maybe that should be the name of the program. But anyhow, Olivia comes in next, and I am out of here. I'll be back in tomorrow morning at 10 o'clock doing it all over again. So everybody, you have a great Wednesday. Enjoy the weather. It's going to be nice. It's going to be a little chilly, but it's going to be nice. So enjoy the weather, and we'll talk to you tomorrow. All right, here at U92. The Moose.
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2: I'm Jen Clark at the news desk. Our top story, a tropical storm has formed in the Gulf of Mexico. Julie Walker has more.
3: Tropical storm Isaias is off the coast of Mexico and forecast to strengthen into the first hurricane of the Atlantic season before hitting the U.S. Gulf Coast, says National Hurricane Center senior specialist Eric Blake.
4: It's forecast to rapidly strengthen during the next couple of days. It could become a hurricane by Thursday.
3: He says as of now, landfall is forecast for late Friday or early Saturday, somewhere between eastern Louisiana and the western Florida panhandle.
4: There's a really increasing risk of heavy rainfall, storm surge, high wind impacts along some portion of the northern Gulf Coast.
3: Blake says if you're in the forecast area, now's the time to prepare.
4: Look at your hurricane plan and put whatever you need into action.
3: And he says keep monitoring weather reports. I'm Julie Walker.
2: Meanwhile, lawyers say Tennessee death row inmate Krista Pike is conscious and speaking following a failed execution attempt. Ed Donahue has more.
5: Her lawyers say Krista Pike is conscious after her failed execution in Tennessee. In a statement, the lawyers say Pike is awake and speaking as she receives treatment at a hospital. They express gratitude for the first responders and the medical team at the hospital, who they say treated Krista like a human and have provided exceptional care to her. Pike survived two doses as Tennessee officials attempted to put her to death for the 1995 killing of classmate Colleen Slemmer. The lethal injection drug didn't kill her, but her lawyers say her arms were left burned and blistered. The lawyers want Tennessee Governor Bill Lee to commute Pike's sentence to life in prison without parole. I'm Ed Donahue.
2: And the United States has issued a formal diplomatic complaint to Moscow demanding transparency following the death of a laboratory worker at a Russian research institute in Siberia. State Department officials are accusing Russian authorities of withholding critical information regarding the death at an anti-plague facility. Nearly 200 contacts have been placed under medical observation, prompting the U.S. Embassy to issue a public health alert for Americans in the area, while Russian officials claim the situation is contained and the contacts have tested negative. Washington and the CDC are closely monitoring potential biological threats. Secretary of State Marco Rubio urged full international disclosure, offering medical assistance while emphasizing the need for verification. Russian officials continue to reject calls for outside intervention. I'm Jen Clark, and this is Radio Network News.
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6: Here's your updated U92 The Moose forecast. Ample sunshine expected this afternoon, with daytime highs approaching 73. Southwesterly winds 8 to 15 miles per hour. Partly cloudy skies tonight, lows level off around 54. Daytime highs approaching 71. Tomorrow, lots of sunshine. Lots of sunshine and dry Friday. Clouds on the increase by Saturday. Low 70s Friday. Upper 70s by Saturday. Looking further out, 71 Sunday, 69 Monday, and 70 on Tuesday. And that's your updated forecast. I'm meteorologist Paul Trombley. For U92 The Moose, currently 64.
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0: You are listening to U92, The Moose. Sup, fam? I'm back. I feel like it's been a hot minute, but we are back in action. I'm Olivia. This is the Olivia Hour, the worst named radio show on U92, but maybe the best radio show also. I hope everyone is having a great week and enjoying this sunshine. As you may know, if you listen to this show, when I am not hosting the Olivia Hour, I serve as the Assistant Dean for Student Well-Being. So every week we talk about different topics related to wellness, health, taking care of yourself, recovery. And today's topic is loving someone who is dealing with an active addiction. And how do you take care of yourself? Because it is very easy to get lost in the chaos when someone you love is struggling and suffering. So today I've got a couple of different ideas, some tips, so stick around for that and more music here on U92, The Moose.
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0: You are listening to U92 The Moose. This is the Olivia Hour, and I am the Olivia. Today we are talking about being a loved one of someone who is maybe dealing with active addiction or active mental health crisis. When you are a loved one, that has great impacts on you. Addiction is what's known as a family disease, meaning it impacts more than just one person. And family could mean friends, colleagues, peers. But so today we're talking about some ideas of ways to keep loving that individual while also taking care of yourself. And the number one thing for me is setting boundaries, creating limits about what you will and won't tolerate. Some examples can include not communicating with your loved one when they are intoxicated, no substances allowed in your house, at risk of removal. Thinking about things like that of how do I protect myself, and that can feel really hard when it's someone that you love, but it is so important to be setting those boundaries and adhering to them. That consistency is important for both you and your loved one. Educating yourself is another great tool. It empowers you to make good decisions and prepare you with information that you might need. So that can look like learning how to administer naloxone. That can look like learning about risk factors for addiction, staying up to date on trends, but getting more information. And sometimes that sort of empowerment can also help you feel like I'm doing something for myself. I'm arming myself with information that I may need later down the road. So we'll talk some more about other ideas in a minute here on U92, the Olivia Hour. Now let's get back to some tunes.
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0: The Moose. I'm Olivia. This is the Olivia Hour. That was the Stone Roses. You know, of all the bands I've listened to, I never really got into the Stone Roses, but now I am, and they are very good. As you know, or maybe you don't know, first time, here on U92 during the Olivia Hour, I like to share some information about wellness-related resources here on campus. And today we've been talking about supporting someone who is dealing with active addiction. And something that is really important is practicing self-care. You're not able to, I mean, listen, it's a cliched saying, but it's for a reason. Put your own oxygen mask on first, because if you can't breathe, you can't help anybody else around you. 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Just so happens here on campus, we have the Collegiate Recovery Program, and they host a weekly meeting on Mondays at 3 p.m. called Loved Ones Coffee Hour, which is open to any student who has experienced, you know, living with a family member with addiction, having a friend, anything like that that is looking for their own sort of support. So check them out, recovery.wvu.edu, a really great resource for us. 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Let's get back to some tunes.
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1: Here's your updated U92 The Moose forecast. Ample sunshine expected this afternoon, with daytime highs approaching 73. Southwesterly winds, 8 to 15 miles per hour. Partly cloudy skies tonight, lows level off around 54. Daytime highs approaching 71 tomorrow. Lots of sunshine. Lots of sunshine and dry Friday. Clouds on the increase by Saturday. Low 70s Friday. Upper 70s by Saturday. Looking further out, 71 Sunday, 69 Monday, and 70 on Tuesday. And that's your updated forecast. I'm meteorologist Paul Trombley. For U92 The Moose, currently it's 68 degrees.
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0: As I was lying there on the sidewalk, I did not think about art at all.
1: I thought about people, I thought about life. Yes, sure.
0: And that's why I like being close to my house. Somehow that is comforting, even though it makes no sense, you know. But no, I wasn't thinking about art. And I wasn't thinking about art as endurance, as immortality, you know. I mean, we can talk about immortal artists of various kinds, and it can turn out that, yes, some artists have created art that has really survived thousands of years, and that's fantastic. But experientially, for them, they are dead, they are gone, they are not experiencing that. These are true things, and thank goodness for them, I really feel. And you hear me assuring you that oblivion is freedom. They are dead. They are gone. No one lasts forever. They are dead. They are gone. No one lasts forever. They are dead. They are gone. No one lasts forever. They are dead. They are gone. No one lasts forever. They are dead. They are gone. No one lasts forever. They are dead. They are gone. No one lasts forever. They are dead. They are gone. No one lasts forever. They are dead. They are gone. No one lasts forever. They are dead. They are gone. No one lasts forever. They are dead. They are gone. No one lasts forever. They are dead. They are gone. No one lasts forever. They are dead. They are gone. No one lasts forever. They are dead. They are gone. No one lasts forever. They are dead. They are gone. No one lasts forever. They are dead. They are gone. No one lasts forever. They are dead. They are gone. No one lasts forever. They are dead. They are gone. No one lasts forever. They are dead. They are gone. No one lasts forever. They are dead. They are gone. No one lasts forever. They are dead. They are gone. No one lasts forever. They are dead. They are gone. No one lasts forever. They are dead. They are gone. No one lasts forever. They are dead. They are gone. No one lasts forever. They are dead. They are gone. No one lasts forever. They are dead. They are gone. No one lasts forever. They are dead. They are gone. No one lasts forever. They are dead. They are gone. No one lasts forever. They are dead.

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1: Here's your updated U92 The Moose forecast. Ample sunshine expected this afternoon, with daytime highs approaching 73. Southwesterly winds 8 to 15 miles per hour. Partly cloudy skies tonight, lows level off around 54. Daytime highs approaching 71 tomorrow. Lots of sunshine. Lots of sunshine and dry Friday. Clouds on the increase by Saturday. Low 70s Friday. Upper 70s by Saturday. Looking further out, 71 Sunday, 69 Monday, and 70 on Tuesday. And that's your updated forecast. I'm meteorologist Paul Trombley for U92 The Moose. Right now, it's 70 degrees.
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4: Good afternoon, everybody. You are listening to Y2K Reloaded with me, Brooke, here on U92 The Moose. And to start off the show today, we have some of my favorite songs that I've ever played on this show, which are You Get What You Give by New Radicals. Because I love Ted Lasso, and every time I hear the song, I want to do the Jason Sudeikis Ted Lasso dance. It's just muscle memory at this point. I need to. And then we have Sugar We're Going Down by Fall Out Boy and TikTok by Kesha. 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
1: Hey, what up,
0: grab
1: girl?
0: My glasses, I'm out the door. I'm gonna hit this city.
1: Let's
0: before
1: go.
0: I leave, brush my teeth with a bottle of Jack. Cause when I leave for the night, I ain't coming back.

That was TikTok by Kesha here on Y2K Reloaded on United to the Moose. And coming up next, we have Teardrops on My Guitar by Taylor Swift, Waterfalls by TLC, and Accidentally in Love by Counting Crows. 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

You just heard Accidentally in Love by Counting Crows here on Y2K Reloaded with me, Brooke. And coming up next, we have Love Song by Sour Barellas, which a few years back was probably the top of my Spotify Wrapped. I really do love this song. And then we have The Sweet Escape by Gwen Stefani, followed by Chelsea Dagger by The Fratellis. 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

That was Chelsea Dagger by the Fratellis here on Y2K Reloaded. And coming up next, we have some songs that were probably on repeat in my parents' car when they're driving my sister and I around when we were younger, because these songs are ones that are so Y2K. Definitely probably on the later end of the early 2000s. But we have Party in the USA by Miley Cyrus, Fireflies by Owl City, and Stereo Hearts by Gym Class Heroes featuring Adam Levine. These are some songs that I think everyone my age and in my generation probably knows by heart, because I feel like I've always heard them over and over and over. So now you guys get to hear them too. So here is Party in the USA here on U92, The Moose.

turns slowly. It's hard to say that I'd rather stay awake when I'm asleep, because my dreams are bursting at the seams.

You just heard Stereo Hearts featuring Adam Levine by Gym Class Heroes. And now to wrap up this first hour today, we have Unwritten by Natasha Bedingfield, Before He Cheats by Carrie Underwood, and Leave Get Out by JoJo, who I saw perform her song Too Little Too Late last December when the Jonas Brothers had her come out as a surprise guest at their final show of their Greetings from Your Hometown tour. But earlier in the tour, she did sing Leave Get Out with them. But here is Unwritten here on U92, The Moose.

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2: Here's your updated U92 The Moose forecast. Bright sunshine expected this afternoon, with daytime highs approaching 71. Winds out of the southwest, 8 to 15 miles per hour. Lows dip down to about 56. Tonight, partly cloudy. Lots of sunshine tomorrow. High temperatures reach up to 71. Ample sunshine expected Friday, with daytime highs approaching 71. 77 Saturday. Looking further out, 70 Sunday, 70 Monday, and 69 on Tuesday. And that's your updated forecast. I'm meteorologist Paul Trombley. For U92 The Moose, right now it's 71 degrees.
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4: Welcome back to the second half of Y2K Reloaded with me, Brooke, here on U92 The Moose. And to start off this second hour today, I want to play some songs I've been thinking about recently, because I'm currently working on a blog post for our wireless blog, which you can read on our website, u92themoose.com. And I'm talking about all the concerts I went to this summer, and I always go back to one concert that really stood out for me, which was Train's Drops of Jupiter 25 Years in the Atmosphere tour with the openers Matt Nathanson and Bare Naked Ladies, and it was honestly such an incredible show. Best show I saw over the summer, and probably top three concerts I've ever been to. So I was going to play some songs that I heard live during that show. So to start off, we have Come On Get Higher by Matt Nathanson, Falling for the First Time by Bare Naked Ladies, and then we have Drops of Jupiter, Tell Me by Train. 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

That was Drops of Jupiter, Tell Me by Train, who I saw Train on their tour this past summer, as I mentioned before, and it was one of the best concerts I've ever been to. I was just reminiscing as I'm writing about it in a blog post for our wireless blog, which you can read on our website, which is u92themoose.com. And I just can't get over how talented this band is and how they're still such a great live band, you know, even all these years after being together and touring for all these years. And it was just an awesome, awesome show. And coming up next, we have Evacuate the Dance Floor by Cascada, Shut Up and Drive by Rihanna, and Dancing on My Own by Robin. 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

0: That was Dancing on My Own by Robin. I love that song so much, especially when it's mashed up with Brand New Chanel's by Slater. But coming up next, we have a quick little PSA, and then we have Can't Stop by the Red Hot Chili Peppers, I Don't Wanna Be by Gavin DeGraw, and Semi-Charmed Life by Third Eye Blind. 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

That was I Don't Want to Be by Gavin DeGraw here on Y2K Reloaded with me, Brooke. And we are coming to the end of the show today. Got only about like 18 minutes left. But before we end, we still have some great music coming up. So coming up next, we have Behind These Hazel Eyes by Kelly Clarkson, Forever and Always Taylor's Version by Taylor Swift, and La La Land by Demi Lovato. And after La La Land, there'll be a quick PSA, and then we'll get back to some great music to finish off today's show. So here is Behind These Hazel Eyes here on U92, The Moose.

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7: Okay, you just heard La La Land by Demi Lovato. And now to finish up today's show, I just want to first thank everyone for tuning in today. And I do not have my usual After the Credits Roll show this Friday, as it is fall break and I won't be here. But definitely tune in next Tuesday from 10 a.m. to noon for the Morning Blend with Brooke. And next Wednesday, once again, for Y2K Reloaded from 2 to 4. So to wrap up the show today, we have Burning Up by the Jonas Brothers and Closing Time by Semisonic. 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
1: Have you ever woken up from a long night's sleep and thought to yourself, I wonder what music has come out recently? Well, if that's you, I have just a show for you. It's New Music Pioneer with Katie every Friday from 8 a.m. to 10 a.m. We're playing all of the newest songs that have come out in the last couple of months. So if you want to stay up to date, make sure you tune in on U92, The Moose.

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3: I'm Jen Clark at the news desk. Our top story, Krista Pike's attorney says she is awake, angry, and confused after her botched execution attempt, Julie Walker reports.
4: Krista Pike has regained consciousness and is speaking a week after receiving two doses of the execution drug pentobarbital in Tennessee. Dr. Jonathan Groner studies lethal injections.
5: It tells how badly the execution was botched. She got 5 grams of pentobarbital. I believe that's close to 10 times the amount that will medically put someone in a coma.
4: Pike's attorney's calling her recovery medically unprecedented. Many details remain secretive. Medical experts say there are a few factors that could explain how Pike was able to survive, including drug quality and the placement of IV lines. Pike's lawyers say she was poked with needles at least 7 times, her arms left with burns and blisters from the failed attempt. I'm Julie Walker.
3: Meanwhile, President Trump made a statement today on the trade war with Canada. Ed Donahue has more.
6: Canada would like to make a deal, but we're not satisfied with the deal. We've been losing on average $80 to $90 billion a year with Canada.
7: At the White House, the president said the U.S. does little trade with the country north of the border.
6: Canada's been ripping off our country for many, many years, tremendously ripping off. They've been charging tremendous tariffs, one-way tariffs, 400% on dairy products and other things. They're not ripping us off. We don't need Canada for anything. You know, they do 95% of their business with us.
7: Republican Michigan Senate candidate Mike Rogers released an ad calling for an end to President Trump's trade war with Canada. The U.S. and Canada have been locked in an escalating trade war since the president imposed 50% tariffs on roughly $20 billion worth of Canadian goods this summer. I'm Ed Donahue.
3: And one of the country's top public universities is cracking down on its fraternities. Julie Walker reports from Tucson.
4: The University of Arizona suspends activities at its fraternities following persistent reports of misconduct, including assault, hazing, and drug and alcohol-related behavior. The dean of students announcing the suspensions Monday in a letter to the school's fraternities and sororities. The letter saying the dean's office is investigating multiple reports of misconduct involving nearly half the school's interfraternity council chapters. Some cases are under criminal investigation. The suspensions follow the recent public outcry over how Cornell University handled allegations that multiple fraternity brothers sexually assaulted a woman in 2024. I'm Julie Walker.
3: I'm Jen Clark, and this is Radio Network News.
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8: Here's your updated U92 The Moose forecast. Bright sunshine this afternoon with daytime highs approaching 73. Southwesterly winds 8 to 15 miles per hour. Tonight, lows dip down to about 56. Mainly sunny tomorrow, 71. Bright sunshine and dry Friday. Clouds on the increase by Saturday. Low 70s Friday, upper 70s by Saturday. Taking a look at the extended forecast, 70 Sunday, 70 Monday, and 69 on Tuesday. And that's your updated forecast. I'm meteorologist Paul Trombley. For U92, The Moose, currently 73.
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Coming up next, I have She Calls Me Back by Noah Kahan and Silver Jubilee by Audrey Hepburn. 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

You just heard Silver Jubilee by Audrey Hobart. Looking at the weather in Morgantown right now, it's about 70 degrees and sunny. Tonight, it's going to drop to around 54 degrees. So if you're planning on going out tonight, I would bring a light jacket or sweater. Coming up next, I have Stop the Wedding by Ash, and I've been obsessed with this song because I've seen it all over my TikTok For You page, so I hope you guys enjoy it.

0: You just heard Man I Need by Olivia Dean. So I saw Verity this weekend, the new movie that came out, the adaptation about Colleen Hoover's book, and I surprisingly liked it, which I wasn't expecting because it's been getting a lot of hate, but I didn't read the book. So if you read the book and watched the movie, let me know what you think about it. There was a few jump scares that got me, so I didn't like that part, but besides that, it was pretty good. Coming up next, I have Love You Like a Love Song by Selena Gomez. Enjoy.
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You just heard I'm Gonna Get You Back by Taylor Swift. So if you listen to my previous shows, you know that I normally discuss this week's episode of Dancing with the Stars, but unfortunately, I didn't have time to watch last night because I was studying. So there won't be any discussion on this week's episode of The Debrief because I don't know who went home and I want it to be a surprise. So coming up next, I have Diet Pepsi by Addison Rae. 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

0: You just heard Robbers by the 1975. So I mentioned last time that I was studying for an exam because it is midterms. So if you guys have a lot of midterms and exams this week like I do, this is your sign to take a study break and listen to some good music for a little bit because everyone needs a break. And fun fact that I learned in psychology class like 4 years ago, that your brain actually needs sleep to like consolidate the information from studying. So don't stay up all night because it'll probably make things worse. So coming up next, I have Do That Again by Malcolm Todd and The Story of Us by Taylor Swift. 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
2: Here's your updated U92 The Moose forecast. Bright sunshine expected this afternoon, with daytime highs approaching 74. Winds out of the southwest, 8 to 15 miles per hour. Partly cloudy skies tonight, lows dip down to about 56. Daytime highs approaching 71 tomorrow, mainly clear skies. Clouds on the increase Friday into Saturday. Low 70s Friday, upper 70s by Saturday. Looking further out, 70 Sunday, 70 Monday, and 69 on Tuesday. And that's your updated forecast. I'm meteorologist Paul Trombley for U92 The Moose. Right now, 74.
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4: Hi, I'm Will, here with your 5 o'clock news update. West Virginia University is seeing a major increase in sorority recruitment. During the 2025-26 academic year, 484 students participated in Pan-Hellenic formal recruitment, the highest number since the 2014-2015 school year. That's nearly a 38% increase from the previous year. Fraternity and Sorority Life Director Kyler Malser-Shadow says interest is continuing to grow, with 185 students already registered for spring recruitment. He says his focus is now on growth, safety, and accountability within WVU Greek life. For more information, visit the daonline.com. Morgantown City Council is considering new regulations for facial recognition and automated license plate readers, including Flock cameras. The proposed ordinance would create rules for how the city evaluates, uses, stores, and manages data collected through surveillance technology. City Manager Jamie Miller says the goal is to protect residents' privacy while giving the city clear guidelines for using new technology. Council members discussed possible changes to the ordinance but took no action on Tuesday. The proposal is expected to return for a first reading at the council's October 20th meeting. Three Wyoming County schools are closed after several students developed an unusual skin rash. Cases were first reported at Wyoming East High School before similar rashes were found at Westside High School and Mullins Elementary Middle School. The three schools are being professionally deep cleaned while custodians are cleaning the rest of the county schools as a precaution. School buses, locker rooms, and other shared spaces are also being cleaned. The Wyoming County Health Department is monitoring the situation. Officials say there is no confirmed medical diagnosis for the rash, and the three affected schools will remain closed through Friday. A Tennessee judge has ordered the state to preserve evidence connected to the failed execution of death row inmate Krista Pike. Pike regained consciousness Tuesday after spending several days on life support following the September 30th execution attempt. Her attorney says she is now speaking but is experiencing several serious medical complications. Pike was sentenced to death for the 1995 murder of 19-year-old Colleen Slemmer. Her attorneys are seeking records and other evidence to determine what happened during her execution attempt. Tennessee Governor Bill Lee has ordered an independent review and paused executions in the state for the remainder of the year. That's all for now from the U92 News Desk. I'm Will Medovic, now handing it back to Bree.
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You just heard Talk Talk by Charlie XCX. So I've been playing a lot of Taylor Swift, and in my past shows, if you've been listening, I've mentioned how she came out with a new album or an encore of her previous album. And I saw a really funny meme on Instagram Reels about her new releases, and it was saying that it's kind of like a Stockholm syndrome with Taylor Swift's new songs. And stage one is you're like, who asked for this song? Like, why is she releasing this? And then stage two is when you remember how good her old songs were and you're reminiscing. And then stage three is when you're brushing your teeth and it's in your head. Like, against your will, you're thinking about Cleveland. And then stage four is when you're like, yeah, this is a masterpiece. And it's so true, because at first I didn't like them, and now I, like, know all the words to them. So let me know what you think, if you agree or maybe not. Coming up next, I have I Love It, I Love It, I Love It by Bella Kay. 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Enjoy.

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Our Facebook is U92 The Moose, and our TikTok is U92FM. And if you like my show, The Debrief, make sure you stay tuned every Wednesday, 4 to 6 p.m. Coming up next, I have She Will Be Loved by Maroon 5. 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

0: You just heard Anything Could Happen by Ellie Goulding. So we do have fall break West Virginia University this weekend. So we have Friday off, which is super exciting. And we have a home football game Saturday, October 10th at 12 p.m. against Arizona. I'm really excited. I hope that it's still going to be fun, even though some students won't be here probably because they're going home for fall break. So, super exciting. Coming up next, I have Break Free by Ariana Grande and Bad Day by Daniel Powter. 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

0: You just heard Sports Car by Tate McRae. 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

0: We come to the Moose for magic. We listen to After the Credits Roll to laugh, to cry, to care. Because we need that, all of us. That indescribable feeling we get when the lights begin to dim and we go somewhere we've never been before. Not just entertained, but somehow reborn. 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
2: I'm Jen Clark at the news desk. Our top story, Tropical Storm Isaias is predicted by forecasters to become a hurricane by tomorrow. National Hurricane Center Director Michael Brennan.

0: A broad area of the risk of life-threatening inundation from storm surge, all the way from the mouth of the Mississippi River, across the Mississippi and Alabama Gulf Coast, all of the Florida Panhandle coastline, and down into the Big Bend over to Yankeetown. This means that there's the potential for life-threatening inundation in these areas, and if you are in the storm surge watch area, you should be heeding any advice you are given by your local officials and paying attention to any evacuation notices that are given.
1: Meanwhile, President Trump made a statement today on the trade war with Canada. Ed Donahue has more.
2: Canada would like to make a deal, but we're not satisfied with the deal. We've been losing on average $80 to $90 billion a year with Canada.
3: At the White House, the president said the U.S. does little trade with the country north of the border.
2: Canada's been ripping off our country for many, many years, tremendously ripping off. They've been charging tremendous tariffs, one-way tariffs, 400% on dairy products and other things. They're not ripping us off. We don't need Canada for anything. You know, they do 95% of their business with us.
3: Republican Michigan Senate candidate Mike Rogers released an ad calling for an end to President Trump's trade war with Canada. The U.S. and Canada have been locked in an escalating trade war since the president imposed 50% tariffs on roughly $20 billion worth of Canadian goods this summer. I'm Ed Donahue.
1: And one of the country's top public universities is cracking down on its fraternities. Julie Walker reports from Tucson.
4: The University of Arizona suspends activities at its fraternities following persistent reports of misconduct, including assault, hazing, and drug and alcohol-related behavior. The dean of students announcing the suspensions Monday in a letter to the school's fraternities and sororities. The letter saying the dean's office is investigating multiple reports of misconduct involving nearly half the school's interfraternity council chapters. Some cases are under criminal investigation. The suspensions follow the recent public outcry over how Cornell University handled allegations that multiple fraternity brothers sexually assaulted a woman in 2024. I'm Julie Walker.
1: I'm Jen Clark, and this is Radio Network News.
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6: Here's your updated U92 The Moose forecast. Partly cloudy skies tonight with a low of 56. Southwesterly winds 5 to 10 miles per hour. Mainly clear skies tomorrow. Daytime highs approaching 71. Lows dip down to about 48 tomorrow night. Clear skies. Sunny skies and dry Friday. Clouds on the increase by Saturday. Low 70s Friday. Upper 70s by Saturday. A peek at the extended shows. 70 Sunday. 70 Monday. And 69 on Tuesday. And that's your updated forecast. I'm meteorologist Kara Foster for U92 The Moose. Right now, it's 73 degrees.
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Hello, hello, hello, everybody. It is DJ Hendrix, and you're listening to New Music Pioneer with me. You just heard See Out Loud by Interpol off of their new album. I'm trying to remember the name of it. 1 minute. See Out Loud. Oh my gosh. I can't remember. This mirror weighs a ton. I've played this album a lot on air. It came out, I think, in... Oh, it came out in August. But I remember when the single came out, and I was playing it on air at the beginning of the school year, so... pretty good album. It's no Antics, it's no Turn on the Bright Lights, but it is Interpol, and that's all that matters. That's all that matters here. I have some more fun stuff for you guys up next. I have Cleveland by Squirrel Flower. That's my home city. I gotta rep it. She mentions our local concert venue, May Halls, which I actually saw Squirrel Flower at May Halls open for Blonde Redhead, which I thought was kind of funny. So she probably wrote it about when she was in Cleveland when I was there. So... that's kind of awesome. And then I have Dior by Pittsburgh's own Feeble Little Horse. I'll let you guys get back into some music. Again, I'm DJ Hendrix. Sit back, stay loose, because you're listening to U92, The Moose.

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3: Hello, hello, hello, everybody. It is DJ Hendrix. I've got a few people in the booth with me.
4: What's up, everybody? It's Ryan here.
3: Yes, we have DJ Ryan, and we have...
5: I'm DJ Stacy. Hello.
3: Two.
6: Hi, guys. It's DJ Stacy.
3: Yes. You guys just heard... Scroll up. You heard Snail Mail, but I don't know what song. Haven't changed... Wait. Scroll up more. Sorry. We're in training right now. We have Light on Our Feet by Snail Mail. I hope you guys enjoy that song. That album came out over the summer, and it was, like, on repeat the whole summer. Fantastic album. I think anybody who's listened to it could agree.
4: Yeah.
3: Yeah. Really yes. Did you put it in the system, Ryan?
4: Maybe.
3: Question mark.
4: Remember, I don't know.
3: Yeah, that's our music director.
4: Hey, guys.
3: Yay.
6: Shout out.
3: But we have some more new music coming up for you guys next. I have Pinup Boys by West Side Cowboy and Dirty Habit by Tawa Bird. I hope you guys enjoy these next two songs. Sit back, stay loose, because you're listening to U92.
4: The Moose.

0: Hello, hello, hello, everybody. Welcome back. I am DJ Hendrix, and I am here with a few people. They want to introduce themselves one more time.
1: Hello, everybody. I'm Ryan.
2: Hi, I'm Stacy.
0: And you just heard Night Swimming by Arlo Parks. We had like a bit of a poppy, fun stop set. Now we're going to have a sad, devastating stop set. I have White Lightning by Ryan Beatty coming up next. I don't know a whole lot about him, but I heard the song set. What do you have to say about him?
1: Yes, I'm a big, me, Ryan, am a big fan of Ryan.
0: Oh, yeah, Beatty. Ryan's a big fan of Ryan.
1: Yeah. No, but he's a really, really cool artist. He just released an album this summer, I believe.
0: Yeah.
1: And he hasn't released an album for, I think, 4 years.
0: Yeah.
1: But he's worked with really, really cool artists like Tyler, the Creator. That's all that I can think of right
0: like
1: now.
0: I think, Brockhampton, right,
1: yeah,
0: too?
1: Yeah, Brockhampton.
0: Like Brockhampton, so Kevin Abstract and all those people.
1: It's a bit of a switch up from what you're about to hear.
0: Yeah, I've heard it's pretty sad coming up next. We have another sad song after that I'm
1: Dacus
0: really excited. Yeah, we got some Lucy Dacus coming up. Oh, yeah. But I'll let you guys get back into some music. Sit back, stay loose, because you're listening to U92.
1: The Moose.
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1: As a parent, you said you'd never give up the convertible.
2: Look, the van even has its own backing.
1: You said you'd never schedule your life around a stuffed animal.
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4: Hello, hello, hello, everybody. Welcome back. It is DJ Hendrix, and you're listening to New Music Pioneer. Oh, my goodness, if I could spit that out. But you just heard No Thank You, I Love You, Goodbye by Lucy Dacus, which is absolutely devastating. If you guys were listening to my show on Friday, my Damaged Goods show, I ran a fall music show, and I have a few other DJs here, and I was wondering what you guys are listening to this fall.
5: I mean, personally, I've definitely been on my death cap for Cutie Grind.
4: Oh, yeah. Ooh, we're going to talk about that after. Oh, yeah. My Instagram handle is Death Cab for Kendall on my spam.
5: Oh, that's perfect.
4: So,
6: I love that actually so much.
4: Yeah. What were you gonna say?
6: I've been listening to honestly just like a lot of 311 and Alien Ant Farm.
4: Oh yeah. Ooh. Oh yeah.
6: I don't know. They've just been the vibe recently. I've been really into True Ant, the album again.
4: Yeah.
6: And also Creatures for a While by 311. Really Ooh. Good. I do recommend.
4: Yeah. Yes, yes, yes. What about you, Ryan?
7: Me, I'm always listening to Girl in Red, but it's fall, so I've been listening to Girl in Red. I think that's one of my proudest accomplishments. I got on Girl in Red, I think, 3 days after she dropped I Want to Be Your Girlfriend.
4: Oh, yeah.
7: So, like, I was there on SoundCloud.
4: You're there. You were there.
7: I've been there. And then I've been listening to a lot of old Samia. And then specifically Cop Car by Mitski.
4: Oh,
7: that she
4: yeah.
7: did for the Turning movie.
4: Oh, yeah. I don't know. I love Mitski. It's like Mitski is very fall, depending on the album, obviously. Yeah. But like, I think like, I'm trying to think. Like, Puberty 2 is very fall, in my opinion. I don't know. Like, it's like early fall, like late summer.
7: Yeah.
4: That's like where I don't know. I love like, I love pinpointing like when, like what season the album is. Like,
7: summer,
4: it's really,
7: fall,
4: it's
7: 26.
4: Very fun to me. But yeah, I've been listening to a lot of Death Cab for Cutie too. well, I don't even know what else I've been listening to. It's been a lot of the Postal Service, which is also Death Cab for Cutie. I don't even know what else. Racing Mount Pleasant. That's what I've been listening to.
7: Ooh,
4: you guys,
7: yeah.
4: Yeah.
7: Ooh,
4: yeah, yeah. Get in on that. That will be on my new blog post as one of the albums.
7: Okay.
4: So, yeah.
7: What's the one that we like? I've seen both of us have put on our Instagram stories.
4: Grip Your Fist.
7: Oh, no, Do You Think I'm Pretty?
4: Do You Think I'm Pretty? Yeah,
7: yeah.
4: That's a good one. Okay. Yeah. But besides that, we're going to get back into some new music. I have Spill by Slowpulp, who I love very much. I was supposed to see them, but I never got to, unfortunately.
7: Nice.
4: Whatever. And then I have an older song called Rockstar by Mama, because the lead singer of Mama and the lead singer of, Snail Mail. Yes. Oh my gosh. They just announced it was their 3-year anniversary today, so I have to play some Mama for you guys.
5: Woo.
4: But I'll let you guys get back into the music. 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
1: Hello, hello, hello, everybody. It is DJ Hendrix, and you're listening to United to the Moose with my show, New Music Pioneer. You just heard Crutch by Love Spells, one of my favorite new artists. Apparently, according to my dad, all the artists are my favorite, because I won't stop saying that. But Love Spells is really cool. It's actually a guy singing, which I think is really cool. A more feminine voice. That's kind of awesome to me. For my next stop set, I have some older artists that put out newer music coming up. I have Several Got Away by Dinosaur Jr., and then I have Flawed by Swerve Driver. They're like a 90s shoegazy band, at least at first, but they got more of like a harder rock sound after. But I hope you guys enjoy those next few songs. I'll let you guys get back into the music. Sit back, stay loose, because you're listening to U92, The Moose.

0: Hello, hello, hello, everybody. You just heard Heard a Bang by Team Drash on New Music Pioneer with DJ Hendrix. Team Drash is really cool. They are from Olympia, Washington, and they were like, they were on the outskirts of Riot Girl, but they were more involved in the queer movement up in Olympia. They had a lot of queer bands up there. Oh my gosh, I can't speak English right now. Sorry. But I hope you guys enjoyed that song. I have some more fun stuff that I don't know a whole lot about next. I have Nosedive by Man Woman Chainsaw. I've been really into this band recently. Yeah, do you have anything to say? No? Okay, I'm sorry. I have two people in here, but we've just been talking and vibing to some new music. I hope you guys are having a great night. It's pretty nice out today, and I hope you guys are having a nice drive home if you're not home yet. I'm going to stop talking and let you guys get into some music. But yeah, up next is Nosedive by Man Woman Chainsaw.
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2: Here's your updated U92 The Moose forecast. Partly cloudy skies tonight with a low of 56. Southwesterly winds 5 to 10 miles per hour. Mainly clear skies. Tomorrow, daytime highs approaching 71. Lows dip down to about 48. Tomorrow night, clear skies. Sunny skies and dry. Friday, clouds on the increase by Saturday. Low 70s. Friday, upper 70s by Saturday. A peek at the extended shows. 70 Sunday, 70 Monday, and 69 on Tuesday. And that's your updated forecast. I'm meteorologist Kara Foster for U92 The Moose. Right now, 70.
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3: Hello, hello, hello, everybody. Welcome back. You are listening to U92 The Moose. I am DJ Hendrix, and I am here with...
4: DJ Stacy.
3: You just heard Pervert Workaholic by Trophy Wife. That album has been in rotation for a while. It's really good. It's kind of, it's something a little different, but also something kind of the same. It's like, it's a good, it fits well here at U92 The Moose.
4: It's good for the vibe.
3: Good for the vibes. I don't really know. There's not a whole lot going on this weekend. I was going to go pull up all night, but unfortunately it is canceled.
4: Because
3: it is the long weekend and I'm going to be stuck here for fall break. So,
4: but it is the Coal Rush football game.
3: True.
4: So yeah, there's that to look forward to.
3: And get your tickets if you haven't already. I don't know if you still can, but.
4: I think they closed.
3: I think they did too.
4: They closed like yesterday.
3: Yeah.
4: So.
3: I won't be there, but I think Stacy will be there.
4: Come say hi if you see me, if you know me.
3: If you know Stacy, go say hi to Stacy.
4: Even though I'm a not frequent flyer of this station.
3: It is okay. You're a frequent flyer of my my show.
4: So I am. Okay. I've been here a couple times.
3: Yes, yes, yes. Well, I don't really know. If you guys want to tune in Friday, I have my show Damaged Goods, which I will still be running despite the fall break because my dad won't take me home. What the heck, Dad?
4: That's so mean.
3: Yeah. Oh my gosh. DJ Christopher Hendrix. He'll be here the weekend. No, 2 weekends now because he'll be DJing with me in like 2 weeks.
4: Oh my gosh. No way.
3: I'm bringing my dad on my show. You can come meet my dad.
4: Oh my gosh. I'd love
3: to. Yeah, guys. Come to the station. Come meet my dad. But up next, I have Never Odd or Even by Star Cleaner Reunion. I played the song a few times. I don't know a whole lot about the artist, but I hope you guys enjoy that. Sit back, stay loose, because you're listening to U92,
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0: Hello, hello, hello, everybody. Welcome back. I hope that last part of that song was a little soothing for you. There was some, like, bird noises, some animal noises.
1: Some nice, like, nature ASMR
0: yes!
1: going on.
0: Yes, nature, nature, nature. We love nature. I say as I am sitting in a radio booth, but it's okay.
1: Oh, it's okay.
0: We touch grass sometimes, guys, I swear.
1: I walk outside and I feel the breeze on my face, and that's enough for me.
0: That's enough for me, too. That's all you gotta do. All you gotta do. I want to tell you guys our social medias before we get into some more music. Our Instagram and Twitter is U92_FM. Our Facebook is U92 The Moose. 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Oh my gosh.
1: I'm talking
0: too fast for my own good. Oh my goodness.
1: I'm ready. Take a drink of water or something. I know.
0: I'm going to have to after this.
1: My goodness.
0: Yeah. I have two more songs after. Well, no, I actually have a lot more songs than two, but I have two more songs coming up by some artists in our current rotation. I have Point of View by Pope and Francis Ha by Endearments. I hope you guys enjoy those next two songs. Sit back, stay loose, because you're listening to U92,
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2: Hello, hello, hello, everybody. Welcome back. You just heard Francis Ha by Endearments. I don't really know a whole lot about them. The song was pretty good, right, guys? Right, guys? Pretty good. Yeah. I don't know, guys. Sorry, I'm a little tired. It has been a long week with midterms and everything, but it's okay. We're locked in and we're halfway through the semester. Your final grades went in. Well, not your final. Your midterm grades went in today. So make sure you're on top of that, checking those. But it's okay. You guys have a long weekend if you go to college here. If you don't, you have a regular weekend, but it'll be still so much fun. There's got to be stuff going on this weekend, and I'll find it by next stop set. I'll let you guys know what's going on this weekend. But what's going on tonight is I have some more new music for you guys. Up next, I have Iggy by Four Opal, one of my favorite new bands. I say that for every band, but you know what I mean. And then I have Blind by After. After is really cool. They're out of New York City, I think, or California, L.A. L.A., yep. And they keep an eye out for them because I think they will get very popular pretty soon because just poppy fun stuff. But yeah, I have those two songs coming up next. I'll let you guys get back into the music. We have about 20 more minutes with me. Sit back, stay loose, because you're listening to U92, The Moose.

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2: Hello, hello, hello, everybody. It is DJ Hendrix, and you're listening to U92, the Moose. You just heard Gloss by Horse. I really like Horse. I've been in a very horsey mood recently. I did a horse show.
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2: 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Unfortunately, this will be my last stop set, because if you couldn't tell, there's something wrong. I need to go back to my apartment.
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2: 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I have My Lover by the Afghan Whigs, 25 by Grumpy, and Grow by Dogs on a Shady Lane. I hope you guys enjoy all this music coming up next. And tune in next week. Actually, wait. I won't be here next week. I'm going to be at CBI in Philly.
3: Oh, my gosh.
2: But somebody else might cover my show next week, so I'll still plug it. Wednesday from 6 to 8 is New Music Pioneer, and Friday from 6 to 8 is Damaged Goods. So tune in those days. I'll let you guys get back into some music. Have a great rest of your night. Sit back, stay loose, because you're listening to U92,
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5: 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This is Sports Night on U92, The Moose. Women's soccer, very good team. Rose two spots in the recent coaches poll. Still hanging in there in the RPI. Hanging in there in the Big 12. I'm Cody Burton. I'm the host today. Nico's here. Richard's here. And Jocelyn's here. Great crew. Tomorrow, there will be a pink out at the women's soccer game, women's soccer match. A top 20 matchup against BYU. I'm very excited. I know you are too. I almost stuttered. I did stutter. But it's a pink out. One of the finest times of the year in all of women's sports. Whenever they wear pink jerseys, everyone's enticed to wear pink to Dick DeLess Soccer Stadium. And it's against a top 20 team. Number 20, BYU, one of the best teams in the Big 12. They've been in and out of the top 25 all year. But still very fun. We'll get to that in a little bit. But first, I mean, any thoughts on this match before we get into that later, and then we can recap what's been going on the past week or so.
6: Before I get into the match, I'll just say, the energy is radiating right now.
5: I know.
7: Feel it, Cody. I can feel how hyped you are for this game.
5: It's very fun. I'm very excited.
7: With the Rays jersey on, too?
5: Yeah, Matt Duffy, baby.
7: Oh, yeah.
6: But it's going to be a really good game. And we'll get into, as you said, Cody, the two games the three games that have happened on this rather long road trip that we have not seen this team in Morgantown since like second last week of September. It's been a little while, but they're going to be back at home tomorrow. Should be a lot of fun. Looking forward to it. If I can make it, I will be wearing pink, but if not, I might just wear pink in general.
7: I don't know if I have any pink. Like here?
8: Yeah, I think BYU coming should be a good game. BYU's on a 3-game win streak right now, and we're on a 2-win game streak, and we're finally back at home after being away. WV's finally back at home after being away the last two games, and they've seemed to keep a record for the last two, so that's